colorblind drug dog flopped on the floor, head on his paws. Customs palm, I clean drawers. No matter how far you go, it's the same law. Cheap suitcase spread open, I had to help cause the zipper broken since Leon. I've been a nigga too long. I know the dance, I know the damn song. I know those clammy hands going from the crack of my ass to the weight of my balls. I know they hoping, I watch the desperation grow as it drags on. I know I'm clean, but wonder what if I'm wrong. One won't look at me embarrassed, the other too far gone. I can see the muscles working in her jaw. Four white walls, no different than the sides of highways, city sidewalks. At times they bend me over the hot hood of a car. Time stalls, your world is that small for a time. Your life, your dreams, your children off in the palm of someone who never met you before. I don't know if they hate me, but that makes me hate them even more. Fist balls, stomach knotted, she makes calls, x-rays, the empty suitcase go back through my pockets. I look her dead in the face, impotent rage behind the eyes, clenched teeth. That makes two of us, lady, I pet the dog as I leave.

This is WFMU's Give the Drummer Radio at wfmu.org/drummer. My name is David. The name of this program is Continental Subway. Beginning with a short set, short to make way for much to come. Beginning in Lithuania in 1999 with Andrius Mamontovas with Mono Arba Stereo from the album of the same name. Mono or stereo, if you didn't get the arba. That was, 1999. After that, Nena with Kino from her self-titled album from 1983. Going to the cinema at midnight, watching all those films, bit of nostalgia there for her and for us as well. For her going back to whenever, and for us, for me at least, going back to then or a little later or around the same time. Maybe it was for you too. Maybe you weren't born yet. Maybe you have no idea what I'm talking about. In any case, this is Continental Subway. Ahead, we'll be going for the fifth time on a regional review, a regional tour of the world, retracing our steps over from the past 5 years, where we headed to every country in the world for an hour or more of music. Now, going back to listen to, once again, to your most favorited track from those journeys, but in a quick rendition running through North Africa today, eastward. As yesterday, we recapped the music of Central and West Africa, heading even further than I had thought, up to Morocco, as time permitted, and then we'll take off from there, heading eastward across North Africa, and then continuing onward. Yes, it does sound like the beginning of a flight, with the pilot telling you what route you'll be taking. Well, that's the route we'll be taking, musically at least. Then, that will be then, this is now. Now we'll be heading to the Roud Folk Song Index. This is Roud number 395. Yes, the folk song index that goes up well over 30,000. So happy to say we've covered well over a percent. I mean, that's something there, right? And that will be Roud number 395 with a bunch of different names. Yes, for those of you who collect names, we'll have three or four, I guess, three different ones, one slightly different than the third. We'll start with the earliest one, the only one I have here for you from the 20th century, it appears. And well back, going all the way back to 1957, this will be Alan Mills with a sea chanty known as Chili Men. Chili Men. This was released on the album Songs of the Sea, and then four other versions, I think quite a variety, so stay tuned. They won't all sound the same at all. So stay tuned for our Roud folk song set, and stay tuned after that for a song from, I don't know, around 25 different countries each. This is Continental Subway on the Drummer Stream.

0: be free to go.
1: What's up, Katie Red?
0: Girl, nothing, girl. I'm chilling, girl. What's up with this girl named Dolly Ducky Freedom?
1: Dolly who?
0: Dolly Ducky, ass like a bucket.
1: Dolly Ducky and the boys want to pluck it.
0: I promise you, freedom.
1: Katie, one day I met this girl named Sally Ragged.
0: Sally who?
1: Sally Ragged, and she stole my jacket.
0: Yeah, baby, baby.
1: One day I met this girl, her name was Susie Skinner.
0: Susie Skinner!
1: And she was not a beginner.
0: Girl, I bet you she was a winner.
1: Oh, she was a winner.
0: And she had a winner.

Ram God Barberde. 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

Yes, indeed. All over the map, all over the chart. Yes, Andy Haversack with an astute comment. In fact, very much so. Just looking now at my notes and everything. In fact, looks like we have only... We'll have one song. Yeah, every song in the show will be from a different country, except for Matty Pryor and Bellowhead's versions of the song we just heard. So yes, we'll be all over the map. We just were, both musically and geographically. That was Route number 395. Very different versions. First, the Canadian, Quebecois-Canadian Alan Mills with Chili Men, or Cheerly Men, that are dropped here. Chili Men, Songs of the Sea. At least I think it is. I'll have to make sure that wasn't some... transmission error, but it's often written with an R, Cheer Lehman. Songs of the Sea from 1957, then Matty Pryor again, after last week with the Christmas song, this week with the girls, Matty Pryor and the girls with Haul Her Away, Bibb and Tuck, the album from 2002. Then the kind of wild one, it was Katie Redd, Big Freedia and Akron Family with their Sally Racket from the compilation Son of Rogues Gallery, Pirate Ballads, Sea Songs and Shanties from 2013. So from the United States, I believe. Then from Poland, clearly from Poland, Męski Chor Szantowi Zawisza Czarny with Sally Racket from their self-titled album, Męski Chór Szantowi Zawisza Czarny from 2015. And then back to England, we heard from Bellowhead with Little Sally Racket, another wild one. They're all kind of, well, the last three were all wild in their own ways. Hedonism, the album from 2010. That was it. That was our Route 395. On Continental Subway, this is WFMU's Give the Drummer Radio, wfmu.org/drummer. And now we'll be heading for the, not the random road, the recap, the regional review. Yes, it's all alliterative. Regional review number 5, taking us through North Africa into the Middle East. And I think we will head further, since based on my calculations, we should have time to cover the entire southern flank of the former Soviet Union as well. So we'll call it North Africa, Middle East, Central Asia, and the Caucasus. Beginning where we left off, heading across North Africa. Last week we made it through Central and West Africa and made our way up to Morocco in the most northwestern part of Africa. And now we'll head straight across North Africa. A few of these tracks we've heard very recently since

by some fluke of the randomness, the last three countries we heard from were in North Africa, Tunisia, Libya, and Egypt. And we'll get right back to that. But first, Algeria. Not to forget Algeria. This is Baziz with Je M'en Fous. French title. I roughly translating is I Don't Care, I Don't Give a Shit. L'Hexagone in brackets. And the album is Life in Algeria. All right. Baziz with Je M'en Fous. L'Hexagone. And after that, Tunisia, Libya, Egypt, and onwards here on Continental Subway.

And that was the first leg of our journey around the world today. Today's journey taking us from Algeria eastward, beginning in Algeria as part of our regional review number 5 here on Continental Subway. It's all coming to you, if live, on WFMU's Give the Drummer Radio at wfmu.org/drummer. Algeria was represented here by Baziz with Je M'en Fous, L'Hexagone, Life in Algeria, the album from 1996. That was in a mixture of French and, I would assume, Algerian Arabic. Then we headed east to Tunisia to hear from the Marhaba band with Baba Bahri, Father of the Sea, from 1978. Then from Libya, it was the group called The Free Music with Hawalt Nansa Alek. That was from the 70s, I'm thinking, but definitely reissued by Habibi Funk as number 21 in their lineup as Free Music Part 1, released in 2023, re-released or compiled and presented. Then from Egypt, it was Nadia Mustafa with Maktoub Alaya, with the album being Salamat from 1989. Then we left Africa, crossed over into Palestine with the oud and percussion duo of Ahmad Al-Khatib and Youssef Khbej with Le Palestine, the French title of the instrumental, their Palestine, from the album Sabil from 2011. Then from Israel, it was the group Roquefort with Haish Shera'a Hakol, Haish Shera'a Hakol, the man who saw everything, from the album of the same name from 1994. There was a link to a translation for that one as well.

After that, the wonderful group Soap Kills with Yasmin Hamdan and Zaid Hamdan, who performed together until 2005. It's been 20 years. The wonderful group that was Soap Kills, or Asabun Yaktol in Arabic. And the track that we heard was Wadih from the fantastic album Sheftak from 2002. It's a link to a translation of that one as well. Clear, the title given to the translation, Clear. Although it's more about illusions and being lost in them. So not so clear, or maybe the illusions are clear. And then the old one that we just heard, going way back to probably the 30s or 40s, Since Alas Asmahan, or Amal al-Atrash, the Druze singer, died, passed in a probably, well, it's a controversial story, at the age of only 25 in 1944, died in a car crash, or perhaps as part of being a double agent during the war, as rumors would have it. Oh boy, yes, I'm sure you can. I'm sure there's a film to be made there, or you'd probably have to make up all the details, though. So, in any case, the wonderful voice of the tragically passed Asmahan with Ya Habibi Talla, Oh Come, My Love. And that was, right, from Syria. And that brings us up to date here on Continental Subway. After making our way through North Africa and the Levant, let's now head to the Arabian Peninsula for the next set. Oh, let's see. Well, we'll just start. No particular order. Just make our way around the peninsula, starting in Bahrain, off the coast of the peninsula, in fact, but only just. The island, very small island country. Hala al-Turk will now give us Alo Ya Habibti. Released in 2022. Hala al-Turk coming up next year as part of our regional review number 5. Going to hear the most favorited track of each country from the Random Road, 5-year Random Road series that ended recently in October. And we're now recapping it all, hearing your most favorited, Clicky Starred, if you are familiar with the nomenclature at WFMU. If not, go to the website and hang out. But first, it's off to Bahrain.

And that took us all through the Arabian Peninsula and further north to Iraq to finish that set as we make our way across the Middle East in our random road review, our regional review number 5, going from North Africa, starting in Algeria at the beginning of the show, and then now through our second set, taking us all around Arabia, beginning in Bahrain with Hala Al Turk with Aloya Habibti from 2022. Then it was Fahad Al Kubaisi with Enta Eshk, You Are Love, the name of the track in the album from 2017 from Qatar. Then from the United Arab Emirates, the first of a couple of traditional instrumentals. First, it was Abdullah Balkhair from the Emirates with Zanjibar, title of the album as well, from 1998. Then from Oman, it was Salim bin Ali al-Makrashi with Taqasim Maqam Rast, from the Al-Tarab Muscat Oud Festival. Of course, a lot of this featuring the oud, wonderful stringed instrument from the region, 2006 that was. And then we wrapped our way around the southern coast of the peninsula to Yemen, where we heard from Faisal Alawi with Adat Sahir, and that was from 2022. Then definitely much less traditional was Jara's 966, her rap referring to the 966 referring to the telephone code for Saudi Arabia that was released in 2020. Jara, who is I believe now based in Sweden, went to study in Sweden. I think she's still there, I'm not sure. And then it was Fatima Al-Qadiri from Kuwait with Malak. I linked a translation for you there. Angel, the title of the track in English, and that was from her 2021 album Medieval Femme, or Femme. And that last one was, yes, the amazing stylings of Omar Bashir, who is Iraqi and Hungarian, and son to Munir Bashir, who was another renowned musician from Iraq. Title of the piece was Caravan, not a cover of the other Caravan, but a different Caravan. The album The Dancing Oud, and that was from 2019, and that completed our tour of the Arabic part of the region, Arabic-speaking or Arab part of the region. We'll now head further east. First, right over the border into Iran, and then onward, where we will sweep our way through the entire former southern flank of the Soviet Union, the 5 former Soviet Stan countries, if you will, and then back around to the Caucasus. But we'll begin now with a track from Iran. This was your most favorited track, and it is quite a choice. You'll probably recognize the melody, if not the words. But I do have a translation of the Farsi words, which may differ from the original English words. Although the song has been translated, the musical has been translated into any number of languages. But this will be Fereydun Farokhzad. And the title of the track in the Farsi version is Ashyaneh, The Nest. But you'll recognize it. No year on this one, no album, just the title for you. And by means of reminder, we're making our way through
Central Asia, into Central Asia now as part of our series regional review number 5 here on Continental Subway and WFMU's Give the Drummer Radio. It's WFMU.org/drummer.

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1: Radio Grésy Vaudan. 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
0: Sonst wusste sie es eigentlich.
1: Ja, und wir sind auf jeden Fall immer noch auf der Suche nach unserer tollen Band. 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Also falls jetzt dieser junge Typ das nicht kennt, wir können ihn ja einfach mal fragen.
0: Ja. So, wo ist er? So, hello. Would you be up to give answer some questions?
2: Yeah, sure.
0: Okay.
3: What do you do here in the radio?
2: Basically, I'm in charge of technical stuff, but I'm an intern. I'm not paid a full salary, and I only work 24 hours a week here.
0: Julie and me, we thought about searching for a special band who is founded or maybe live in Grenoble, and the band is, the name is Tolar.
2: Tolar.
0: Yeah. You know?
2: It means the prisoners, the les Tolars. No, that's not a name I've heard of. I don't think so.
4: Tolar?
0: Uh-huh. They are from Grenoble. And we find out that they played the last concert in 2023. But we searched something from them, something what is still there.
4: Mais vous savez ce que c'est en français un tolard?
1: If we know what it is, a tolard.
0: Yes.
1: Somebody from the prison.
4: Yes, yes. Like yeah. In France we have Nicolas Sarkozy. he is a tolard. No, I don't understand, but maybe I can help you. If I need a look, if it's open, but an association we name Les Barbarins Fourchus. They have a place with energetic music and independent music, and I think it's like you want. I need to look.
1: Mm-hmm. Nice, thank you a lot.
0: It's really cool.
5: Could we ask you maybe some questions, because we're searching one band.
6: From
7: ah,
6: Grenoble.
7: One band from Grenoble, so? Okay.
1: If you know it.
7: Un band, oui, mais quel...
1: It's called Tolar. Tolar.
7: How do you spell it?
1: T-A-U.
7: Tu connais, toi? Je connais pas, non. I don't know. Tolar. Ouais, mais c'est parce
1: et
7: que le nom...
1: C'est sorti de... Ça, c'est le...
7: 2012.
1: Yeah, uh-huh. Yeah, and this is...
7: Tania Solom. Ouh là là, mais oui, Tania Solom. Mais oui, je connais... En fait, oh là là, en fait, on a eu une technicienne ici qui a travaillé chez nous et qui était une des personnes qui avait fondé Tania Solom. C'est la, it's a very
1: label?
7: Comment dire? Yes, but a little label.
1: Somebody worked here.
7: And what they wanted is not to make traditional CDs. There were CDs only made by themselves. With carton ou papier et tout.
1: Nice.
7: Et c'est Tania Solom. We have a we make an exchange. Mm-hmm. We give them an old magnetophone, and they give us all their stuff, music. I don't know where there is now. That's why I know this band, because I'm sure that we broadcast it.
0: Nice.
7: If I look Tolar. Est-ce qu'on va le voir? Tolar.
0: Yeah.
7: Tolar. Oh, okay. 1, 2, 3, 4, 5, 6 songs from Tolar. We play them automatically.
1: And we search for this band. So how could we get in contact? You don't know.
7: Bah en fait, I'm not sure that the work. Ah ouais, putain. Faudrait que je me rappelle. Oui, je pourrais essayer de retrouver. Not now, but I will try.
1: Maybe you have a contact from this woman who worked here as a technician.
7: To tell the truth, it was not the best connection.
1: Okay.
7: So I'm not
1: okay.
7: Sure.
1: Okay. So if you know somebody. You can write.
7: Yes, I would.
1: You can tell
7: I
1: us.
7: I have to try.
1: Or otherwise, we
7: Tania
1: go.
7: Tania Solom doesn't
1: exist anymore. I
7: think. You can ask. There is another radio, which is.
1: Radio Dragon.
7: Because I know that the woman who I told you she was working, or she worked perhaps now in Radio Dragon. And I, if you contact them, en disant que c'est moi qui vous l'ai dit, it's Radio Grésy Vaudan qui vous l'a dit, perhaps they can help you more than I can.
0: Perfect.
7: Radio Dragon. Mantes, it's a little town in the mountains, very beautiful.
1: And do you have tips for this kind of music in Grenoble or alentour, for this kind of music, this style, like Tula?
7: There is a very good place in Grenoble for music from a little strange music. c'est le 102. Le 102. It's the address 102 rue d'Alembert. It's the name and the address is the same thing. Mm-hmm. And they broadcast. They have very very interesting bands. To it's a long time I haven't been in this, but I'm sure that it's a very very alternative place.

0: Wir machen jetzt hier als unsere Mission. Wir fragen jetzt diese Leute.
1: Ja, wir gehen jetzt rein.
0: Bonsoir. Du sprichst dich? We are from a free radio from Germany.
2: Yeah.
0: And could we ask you some questions?
2: Yes. Ich peux prendre 5 minutes? You don't laugh of my accent, okay?
0: No, for sure not. It's a little bit a special question because we are big fans of a band.
2: Big fans? What?
0: Fans, like we love a band.
2: Okay.
0: And the band is from Grenoble.
2: Okay.
0: And we want to ask you if you maybe know this band. The name is Tolacht.
2: Tolacht.
0: Tolacht.
2: Tolacht. Oh, like a prisoner?
1: Yes.
2: Okay.
1: They don't exist anymore.
2: What's the kind of music?
0: Hmm? It's for
3: synthesizer and punk.
2: Ah, you know, you already go to a concert in Grenoble?
0: No, no, because it didn't exist anymore.
2: Okay,
1: I don't
2: know.
1: Okay, and do you know where we can find people who know them?
2: I just look the kind of music, and maybe after I can French indie. Wow.
0: How they describe the music?
2: French indie, but
0: French indie. I would say it's different, but okay.
2: When you don't know what kind of music, you say French indie.
0: Ah,
2: no,
0: okay.
2: I just nothing, but. Tu connais le groupe Tola?
4: Pas du tout.
2: D'accord.
5: Vous connaissez Tola?
4: Non.
0: Tola?
5: Ils viennent de Grenoble.
4: Vous connaissez?
2: Where is the last concert?
0: Well, the last was there they say c'est fini.
2: Maybe the last concert it's Eve. It's in a campus and I don't know if it's open tonight, but often we are concert free or not free, but we maybe if you want have a I think Piero maybe work tomorrow, but I'm not sure.
0: Ah, and he knows the band?
2: Yeah, maybe he knows because he...
0: Really?
2: Yeah.
0: Oh, yes.
2: What?
0: Maybe a person is working tomorrow here and he played in the band.
2: Really?
0: With the band.
1: We come back tomorrow.
0: Okay.
2: I'm not sure if you'll work tomorrow, but...
0: You could maybe check. This would be really nice.
6: It's only 4 or 5 minutes away.
0: And what is there?
6: It's a bar, but he's doing a blind test, like... They play a bit of music and then a game, but he'll be there, Piero. The guy he knows.
7: And for sure, he used to play with Tolar and in concert.
6: Yeah.
7: I do not, but
6: it's not so far, really. It's just you go under the train tracks and then that way. Just
8: I can find it, and we go there now, no?
0: Yeah, we go there now.
6: Yeah, before he starts.
0: Thank you so much.
7: No fries.
0: We will find them. Merci. A plus. Thank you.
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1: 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Ist er es?
0: Keiner.
1: Nein, es ist nicht.
0: Are you just now?
2: Yes. Hi. I'm okay. How are you?
3: Good.
2: I don't check my emails anymore because the ban ended 3 years ago. So we still have an email, but I never check.
0: And so we want to ask you one question.
1: Yes. Why is the band not existing anymore?
2: Yeah, that kind of hurts because I've been missing the band so much, like for the past 3 years. And we tried to reunite this last summer. I mean, I tried to play with Jérôme, who plays the bass. And we did one practice. And then Jérôme is, even though he lives in Grenoble, is often elsewhere. He works in the south of France, so he's not permanent in Grenoble. And that's one reason why we stopped, because of lack of dynamic, because he was often away. In the beginning of the band, in early 2010s, we would rehearse once a week, every Sunday, at their home. They had a home in Grenoble. And then, so the dynamic kind of fell down. And that was okay for a few years, but in 2022, something like this, I was kind of tired because the band was not rehearsing that much. We wouldn't compose much. There was a lack of, dynamic, but also the composition process was not as easy as when we started. Yeah, that's why we finished. We finished in a good way, though. We knew we were going to end the band maybe 8 months before we actually ended, and then we organized the last tour, and we played Marseille, Lyon, Paris and Grenoble twice. Also, after 14 years, Nico, who was playing the synth, was kind of tired of touring. Because the conditions were not that good. Even the last tour that was in Rennes, I mean, the guys in Rennes were okay, but they decided to do an after party in the same room where we slept. I mean, he was sick of it. He tried to sleep, and then after half an hour, nobody saw him, but he left the flat and he was looking for an hotel at like 2 a.m. And then we called in and he said, I'm tired of this shit and I wanna sleep. And he couldn't find an hotel. He came back. We said, the crew in Rennes, can you please, leave the house and so we can sleep. I mean, yeah, that's because we never ask for better conditions. We never ask for that.
1: Why?
2: Because, I don't know, we were like DIY, you know. That was fine when we were like 10 years younger, but then we got tired of this. And also, yeah, the composition process was not that easy. It was not as easy as the as when we started.
1: But you do the lyrics, or you do it mm-hmm. together?
2: I do lyrics.
4: Who are the other members?
2: So Nico plays the play the synth. Another Nico played the drums, and Jérôme played the bass.
0: So sad. So, so we're not. Sad. You will not reunite.
2: So yeah, we tried last like 6 months ago, and then we did one yeah rehearsal, and Jérôme told me it was not gonna work because he's never home actually. Nico, the drummer, he hasn't played drums since the last gig of Tolar.
1: Because he was so sad?
2: Because he played the drums for Tolar, but then after that he had no reasons to play the drums. And he had like... Yeah. He had... So that's when we kind of reunited last summer, he said, okay, I miss Tolar too, but I haven't played bass. I haven't played the drums for 3 years. Let's see how it goes, but he actually... didn't show up for the rehearsal. And, so we all said, apart from Nico, the synth player is gone for good, but it's still our friend. But we all say that we miss Tolar and we want to... maybe see how it goes, like see if we can play music again. But we didn't pass the second rehearsal.
1: Can you tell something about the beginning? How was the beginning?
2: I tried to put a band together. I had tried like for a few years, and the kids, because they were like 13 and like 15 years old, the Jérôme and Nico, they are cousins of a good friend of mine. And when I came back to Grenoble, the mom said, hey, there's an empty room in my house if you want to drop for a month. So I stayed there for a month and we started to talk about having a band together. I was 24, they were like 13 and 15. They were really young. Nico, the synth player, he was with me at the university and he didn't actually, the first rehearsal, he didn't know the youngest. And then that was 2009. We would practice every week in the basements, and we did our first show in 2010. Yeah, that's about it.

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Hello Europe, greetings to music people. You're locked into the Spanish transmission of Indire, the independent radio exchange. I am Sonia Morales and joining me behind the glass today is Nuria González. We are coming to you loud and clear from the Onda Local de Andalucía studios. Keep those ears peeled because this is our season finale and we are going out on a high, starting with a spotlight on Sevilla's explosive music scene. We are kicking things off with Gubo and his track Drill. This is a key figure in the local wave platform, delivering a hypnotic blend of krautrock and motorik rock. Let's dive into this raw, localized energy.

We've just left that industrial pulse of Gouvo behind, and now we're stepping into something much more hazy. You're listening now to Thelia's Sensitive. This is the title track from her Endless Summer Love EP. Get ready for some raw, intimate vibes and dream pop textures that perfectly capture that lingering summer feeling.

After that stunning stuff from Celia Sensitive, we are moving on and diving straight back into the heart of Sevilla's underground with Arrecio. Formed in late 2022, this young band defines their style as Tonti Punk or Dan Punk. They fuse energetic rhythms and synths, autotune and sharp ironic lyrics. This is their latest single, No Me Vuelvas a Escribir, pure freshness and distorted hooks.

And after a Recio with a proper statement of intent, now we're shifting towards the expansive sounds of Canasterio. They are a cornerstone of the Sevilla scene, fusing neo-psychedelia and rock with flamenco roots, jazz and oriental textures. And with a strong Andalusian identity and a contemporary vision, this is Onda Dorada.

After that psychedelic trip with Canastereo, we are taking the energy in a darker direction with Massa. This isn't just a solo artist. Massa is a powerful spin-off duo featuring Nelo Escortel from Derby Motoreta Burrito Cachimba and Nur Wong from Furia Trinidad. This is incredibly potently right now. Here's Massa with the industrial-edged Negro Pastel.

And this is a reminder to our listeners. You are tuned into Indire, the European Independent Radio Exchange, broadcasting from Onda Local de Andalucía in Spain. Now we are heading to the streets with Cabe Canem. They are a seasoned Sevilla punk rock band known for their dark sound and sharp social commentaries. This track, Alameda, is a tribute to the city's most iconic creative hub.

That punk energy from Cave Canem is very, very important. And don't forget that they are part of Gubo, the band that opened this program today. So the collectives in Sevilla underground scene are really, really, really up high. And now let's get into the avant-garde with the Húmedo, led by active figures in the Sevilla experimental scene, specialized, of course, in experimental electronics. Kinky is their latest released, showcasing dense atmosphere, synthetic rhythms, and performative aesthetic, raw and unfiltered.

0: La gente no se para a pensar.
1: Let's continue with that defiant attitude, and now it's time for Vajilla Cartujana, one of the freshest names in Sevilla's emerging wave. Their name, ironically, references the famous Big Man ceramics in the town. They've quickly conquered the city's iconic venues with their quirky, satirical punk spirit. This is Me La Pela.

And now we are wrapping up the house in Sevilla. We are closing this Sevilla scene and we have La Junta. Not originally from the town but based in Sevilla, they've returned as a quartet with a new sound they call Neumudejar Post-Punk, with a violin now leading the way alongside Mugre and the rest of the band. This is their haunting new single, No Me Olvides.

As I said, La Junta's new dispatch wraps up our deep dive into the Sevilla scene. But the journey is far from over. We're leaving the city heat behind and heading into the wilder corners of Andalucía. We're traveling to the rugged peaks of Ubrique in the mountains of Cádiz. This next piece is a total soundscape, an epic journey of stoner and psychedelic rock. This is Mientras las abejas duermen with Huellas y Rumores. But before we get lost in this 8-minute trip, a huge shout out and big greetings to all of Europe from our colleague Rafa Sanchez, who has been the better half behind this program. Enjoy the ride. This is Indere.

Let's cross borders now, leaving the south for a quick dive into Valencia's vibrant scene. You are listening to Noveno Plan Triennial, under track Principios de Faraday. This is actually the project of Antonio Sanz, a legend with serious miles on the clock from his time in other major bands, bringing that veteran expertise to this synth-drenched motoric beat. Pure scientific precision.

Let's keep that Valencia energy high with the brilliantly named Poetas Puestos. This is rap and roll at its finest. A project born from the union of two Spanish hip-hop veterans, they have evolved into a full-blown band with a raw, eclectic sound that's hard to pin down but impossible to ignore. Here is Hem de Salvar Les Cabines, fresh, nostalgic, and a total hidden gem.

From M de Salvar las Cabinas de Poetas Puestos, we go to close this Comunidad Valenciana Spotlight. And now it's time from Los Boompats. They are from Alicante, and we featured them before, but they definitely deserve the hype that we have with them. These guys are young, energetic, and their live shows are absolute chaos, in the best way possible, of course. This is one day a short, sharp shock of garage punk to keep you moving.

Heading north for our last stop around the country, the ever-evolving Galician scene. This is Lisdexia, a powerhouse from Muros, A Coruña, and they are one of the most active bands singing in Galician right now. Forget the solemnity, these guys are all about the fiesta and collective joy. Their high-energy live sets are built to make you dance. This is Compostela.

0: tinha fé. 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
0: Yo no sé por qué.

And we're finishing on a massive high with Adri Boy, a true digital native who's exploded on TikTok and Instagram. His sound is a contemporary cocktail of rap and trap, mixing classic phrasing with raw personal lyrics about the streets and the hustle. This is Lo Dejo Cuando Quiera, and this is it. From Sevilla, it's been a wild ride in our season finale. Massive thanks to Nuria Magic Fingers González on the desk, and a huge shout out to our partner Rafa Sánchez, the true better half of this show. This is Sonia Morales from Onda Local de Andalucía. Remember to peace out Europe and stay curious.

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0: having a jolly good time. 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
4: Hi, my name is Lika Tolraya, and we are on the Radio Common Voices and Radio Korax. Today we'll speak about women power. I invite you to spend the next hour with us because before the International Women's Day, we are celebrating like Women Week, then I think months, year, and basically women's life. So this topic is basically endless. Really, let's talk about this. I would like to share with you what these words, women power, means personally for me. When I actually understood the meaning of these words, it was not so predictable. I would like to highlight that I'm a millennial person. So, as you can understand, I had many challenges in my life and such a complicated experience like all millennial women. I think Gen Z are more clever and adult like as we were at their age, but it's not about this. I would like to tell you a story about my experience of understanding of women power. Almost 2 years ago, I visited one seminar. It was called Amazons. It held in Bremen. This seminar lasted 10 days. And, you know, it became a very special experience for me because for the first time in my life, I found myself in a completely female circle. Like, I'm an adult woman, and before, I have never been in a completely female circle. I lived then among women for 10 days, and there were very different women from different countries and different ages, professions, I don't know, whatever. They were completely different, but the one point was united, like they were independent, free, self-consciousness, and, you know, successful in their professions, studying, and whatever, like some inspiring women. And the program was diverse, and we had many activities, some discussions, workshops, walks, excursions, creative tasks, and even games. There was even a stand-up comedy workshop, my favorite, by the way. And what, you know, we were discussing our women questions like this, and then I understood what women power is. Like, I felt this, surrounded with all these women. I felt myself so calm. So powerful, I would say, because it was so supportive atmosphere, and I had never received, I have never received so much support, so much sincere admiration, so much motivation and inspiration. Every single woman in this team impressed me, and many of them became my friends later, till today we are on hold. We are still constantly conversating and meeting in different events and like this. So what is women power for me? Before I believed that safety is like men's company. And I was always stick to some men in my life. It was kind of disappointment later, because sometimes I found men's company dangerous, frankly speaking, like it was a threat for me. We will talk about this, of course. We will touch these themes, these topics about men, about patriarchy, about feminism, about epidemic of men loneliness, and many other questions. Stay with us, and I would like to introduce our guest. It is a girl from this seminar of what I was talking about, Amazons. She called herself as a professional feminist. It was interesting point for me, because that time I discovered much about feminism, about gender equality, and stuff like this. And later you will hear her. Her name is Anna Alizarovska. But first, let's listen to my favorite, frankly speaking, song. I just adore this song. By Kaleida, Take Me to the River.

0: So I remind you that today we are talking about women power. We will talk about feminism, of course, because it's a part of this power, I think. And you know, it's very weird for me that surprisingly many people still misunderstand what this phenomenon actually is. I mean, feminism. Many people think that feminists are some aggressive, manly-looking women with hairy legs and armpits who hate men and don't want and don't like to cook food like this. I even can't say it because my imagination is not handle it, you know. Before I introduce it, my friend whom I met on some seminar where I spent 10 days, and her name is Anna Olizarovska. She called herself as professional feminist, and I asked her to explain us better what feminism is, why she called herself like professional feminism. Let's give her a voice.
1: I used to call myself as a professional feminist because I wanted to pursue this career academically. I wanted to study gender studies as a master's degree, and I was into it. Took participation in different conferences, read a lot of books about it, etc. However, my priorities has been changed since then. But I'm still very into topic. I still organize trainings for the youth, and I like to talk about it with my friends, male friends, female friends, no matter. Read books and everything that concerns it. I'm still very interested. There's a quote that says that as a woman, you don't become a feminist. You were born a feminist. And I think this is very relevant towards me specifically, because as a child I was so interested into that. I noticed some disparities, injustice, like very little, but still I was so open spoken about that. And I always asked questions my mom, and she couldn't explain me. Yeah, I was very noticeable in that regard. I also understand that, for example, comparing with my grandmother, who is clearly feminist, but she didn't know about that, that time that I have so many privileges now that she didn't have. For example, she was very into that I will study at university. It was her dream. And I actually was the first person in my family who finished the university full time and have a degree. And also the thing that I have opportunities to travel, to learn different languages. I have more choice in terms of if I want to get married or not, if I want to have children or not. And I feel so lucky and privileged because my grandma, she was so curious, she was so kind, and she clearly had so many leadership skills, and she would become so successful if she had these opportunities that I have now. It makes me sad that there are still so many people who don't know about like feminist movement or not interested in it at all, but this influences our life so much. And as a human beings living in 21st century, I think we have kind of obligation to be part of the discussion about that. And of course, we have so many resources to learn about it, to talk with other people, have a proper education, and everything that we can have. So how would I explain feminism for someone who don't know about it? I found a very simple explanation that I don't know, it feels good to me that feminism is the thing that is a belief, I would say, that women as much people as men. And this is very simply, but also it's very it's very complex at the same time. So that's how I explain it to myself or other people who would ask me.
2: I would say that the most disappointing reaction on feminism for me is when people say that we don't need feminism. And for me, it surely says that the person doesn't know about it at all and is very ignorant about the topic and don't see a lot of like danger that comes with ignoring it, because feminism is very needed and we already achieved so much comparatively with previous years. So we need it even more than ever. Regarding your question about what would I say to men about feminism, so I don't like to have, like, you know, this generalization and general discussion, because there are different men and men who understand the topic better, who understand about it like less, and I really like to have this conversations, very individual conversations, when I ask questions and we discuss like individually, because I believe that's how we can, you know, we can touch people's minds and like make a difference, but not generalizing that like every man is like a bad man, whatever, but just having it like individually and treating people as humans and just, you know, understanding that they have their own background, experience and perception of it, and maybe they were raised in their environment and where nothing bad happened and they just have no capacity to understand how it can be dangerous to be a woman in a different circumstances. So I would love to have this like conversations in very individual level and just sharing experience, understanding where a person's coming from. I think only in that way we can have like changes more effectively, and also treating people with a lot of respect to their background, but also saying that I respect you and your opinion, but this is my way of living and this is the condition that I was raised of, and this is a danger that I face every day, and like sometimes it feels that we live in different realities, but this is where I'm coming from and you can believe me or not, but just I hope you will respect that as much as I respect you. And that's, I think, how we can have these conversations in a polite way. And, of course, when person are open to talk about it.
0: Yeah, so we are slowly heading to the topic of patriarchy and some kind of dialogue between women and men, and about misunderstandings and about looking for agreement, and we'll go in on our conversation later, but first let's hear some song, Crazy Ex-Girlfriend.

0: So let's generalize about men in this part and talk about patriarchy. Our favorite topic, we will never be tired to talk about this. So patriarchy is in fact whose invention, like I think man's invention, because it was created by men, actually, patriarchy. And from patriarchy, not only women are suffering, but men themselves. And this is the point of our talk now, because we would like to talk about our lovely men. We love them all. I would like to highlight this, because we can't live without men as well, you know. Let's talk about this. Okay. Within patriarchal system, men often deny themselves many things, actually. They suppress their emotions, avoid vulnerability, and struggle internally within their own circles, you know. They are struggle within their circles with each other, then come to their wives, like girlfriends, and struggle with them. And this is kind of destructive system, and the consequences we see nowadays, we'll talk about this now. Historically, patriarchy was shaped around the idea that men should take on the most dangerous and physically demanding roles like this. It wasn't women who forced them into those roles, actually. Men themselves constructed this system and these expectations. Let's be honest. Women, being physically weaker, less strong, largely adapted to a structure of patriarchy that had already been defined by male dominance. You know, it was in previous centuries, I don't know. And now we have these consequences of patriarchy, of toxic patriarchy, of toxic masculinity. Yes, we talked about this with Anna as well. And I would like to give her a voice. Please, Anna, explain us what's this. Feminism is men like this.
1: The difference between feminism and men hating is that feminists fight not against men but against patriarchy. And patriarchy is a very old structure that was created and run by men to oppress women. So we don't want to be oppressed anymore. And we fight against patriarchy, this old system that was created by men. And at this point, like men, the people who carry on this system, and also women st-

0: And he said he would feel threatened by that. So I am, to be honest, I'm afraid to live in the world where men afraid, like, or feel threatened by receiving flowers, because it's not like, it doesn't make you less of a man, but it makes you human, because it's a very, I don't know, I think a pleasant thing to have. But I think we live in society when most men don't even think about it, because they so oppose that, and they so can be angry about that, not thinking that maybe it's a natural thing, and maybe you shouldn't be threatened by this. As well as women now, women earn more money, and it's become normal. So a lot of things should change on both sides. And I think to have more society developments and more equal society, we need men who would fight against patriarchy with feminists. Because, not because for us, but because for themselves, they want to be, express sadness without, I don't know, judgment. Because it's a human thing to feel sad and to cry, but also for men, they can feel threatened by them. And then sadness transforms into angerness. And then women become victims of their angerness because they cannot accept that they feel like sad sometimes. So it's so complex and so, I don't know, simple at the same time, when we transform these abstract talks into something very, like, routinely, into routine, and like what we do every day, and how we reflect how we're doing. But to move forward with feminism, we need men, and men who's passionate about making lives better for themselves, to be more free, not feeling obligated for something, and being a better partners and better fathers and better sons for their loved ones. I think only in this way we can move forward. And if we don't have that, we will stuck.
1: Yeah, exactly. We have developed our relationships, our dialogues, our conversations, our interactions, men and women. We have to find some points of closeness and understanding. And I think the humanity goes towards this, through this, all these conflicts, misunderstandings, and like this. But we can't deny some consequences of patriarchy. And after the song, which we will have here like in a couple of minutes, I would like to tell about some epidemic of manly loneliness. It's some like we can't deny anymore. And this patriarchy, toxic masculinity has led to what is happening now, epidemic of men's loneliness. We are in a kind of transitional period where women have become more independent and less dependent on men, and many men don't quite know how to deal with it. We will talk about this after some song, which is dedicated to our exes, like ex-boyfriends, ex-husbands. I want her back.

Yeah, and we are talking about women power today, and of course about men. We were talking about patriarchy, about toxic masculinity, and where did this lead us? A male loneliness epidemic. I'm hearing about this months. What is this? What is happening exactly? It's obviously that this epidemic, so-called, is the consequence of men's actions. So what are they doing wrong? Let's figure this out. Most of the single men now, they complaining about how lonely they are and don't see women as someone to connect with, but rather as a competition they must win. Like, they are complaining, but don't see women like someone to connect with. How it works, I don't know, but we can see in this epidemic. Men now, obviously, like these men, which are we talking about? There are some proper men like this, and this lonely men, which can't understand what have changed. These men can't connect authentically with women because they see them as object, like to win, and not as a person to know and to understand. Of course, women understand this and don't want to connect. It's logically and like inevitable, and really it's sad because this misunderstanding leads to total loneliness between women and men, like two fighting sides. I personally hope very much that we will handle this situation and find some constructive dialogue and understanding. But we have to do something for this. So about men. I'm talking about these men, toxic men. They claim women don't understand them. While refusing to communicate their actual feelings. Like I think we all can remember some ex-partner who never treated us properly. Every time we try to tell him something about our feelings, like about the problems, he would get angry and say we were crazy. One day we got tired and left. And then he spent months complaining to everyone around that he is a victim. So familiar situation, like I think everyone can name such a partner. But what would we expect if we don't hear each other? And I think women just want some kind of respect of taking them as a person, as a human beings, as a equal partner. And for men who still in a patriarchal system, it's not clear. So they remain lonely. It's obviously and clear. So what to do with this, we will tell about this later. And now let's have one more song. Hilal Deep House, Na Na Na.

0: So we are talking about women power relationships and phenomenon like manly loneliness. So women get more power, independence, and now we often have misunderstandings between men and women. Many women now prefer solitude to relationships with men and marriage. Like, so it's a problem, I said. I think it's sad. It's really sad because men and women should to like build something beautiful instead of some of having some conflict and be lonely, basically. But it's a fact that before it was much easier for men to control women. Like men wanted to stay in control of women, but now it's become harder and harder. But there is what many men refuse to acknowledge. They used to get women easier, not because they were better partners, but because women had no other choice. Really, many things had changed. 50 years ago, women couldn't open their own bank account, for example, get credit cards or support themselves financially, be financially independent. And women stayed in relationships, even abusive ones, even in abuse, because leaving meant destitution, like it was dangerous for a woman to live alone to survive. She couldn't survive like this. She was very dependent on men. But now the situation changing and the relationship changing. The situation is changing. Now women can pay for their own bills, pursue own careers, and live independently and decide whether they have to have a marriage or children or like this. So this lead to the point where women don't want to settle for disrespect, emotional abuse, like emotional unavailability of men. They want deeper connection. They want deeper relationships. They want their relationships based on a mutual respect. Like, key word is respect. Is it so hard to understand? I don't know. For example, for me, like personally, respect is a key like part of a relationship. If we don't have any respect, there is no relationships possible. I think men will understand this as well and understand that we are not fighting them like women, we as men, but want just to have a deeper and more meaningful connection and relationships. I think men will be agree, like generalize men, all men. Okay, so about modern relationships, we can speak really, really much, but I think we will have other programs about this. I would like to do this exactly. So women just stopped accepting some kind of disrespectful behavior of men, and that lead to some phenomena called like manly loneliness. But we are believing that we believe that we will overcome this problem. We will find decision, you know, which will be good for all of us, and we will find some connections and the way of interactions in the future, which will make us happier, more successful, more productive, effective as a society, like which part we are all are. So, About feminism, I would like to ask Anna, where is the point of our success as a feminist? Like, where does she see the aim of the feminist? When would she say we have achieved this? Anna?
1: I don't know how I define goals that we need to achieve as feminists nowadays, because feminism in Ukraine is different than feminism in Kenya, for example, and is different than feminism in Thailand. We all have different challenges and different strengths as well. So it will be very different based on race, on our location, on political situation, and etc. I think the main thing for me is that women would feel safer at night and safer to be at home with their loved ones. But yeah, but this means that men should take accountability for their actions and should understand that every crime should be punished. Also take accountability on their emotions, reflect on their behavior, and be self-aware as well as aware how things is going on, and understanding that we live in different realities with them, even when we can be the same age, the same location, but just having different gender, we live in very different realities, even in the same country and in the same location. So I think this should be like a basic level and desire to understand and accept that sometimes their truth is harmful. But in this way, if we see the real things, we can improve them and know where we're really coming from and be more attentive and caring about each other as a human beings. So this is very important. Treat each other as a human being, not as like function or resource, but just treat yourself as well and other people with a lot of respect.
0: Yeah, exactly. I agree completely. You know, many men, many patriarchic men, I think then if they show that they care about another person, especially about women, their masculinity and power will be lost. It's so false, and it's absolutely not true. Men, you don't know how important for us women to see your feelings, like vulnerability, like your true self. It makes us so respectful for you. But I'm saying about myself. Maybe other women don't think so. But for me, for example, when men is honest, open, and vulnerable, like so-called, I respect this very much, and I never heard this, for example, weak point, like they think. For me, it's very important. And I hope that we will respect each other's opinion. We will listen to each other. And in this way, we will find our solution for all these problems that we have today, and which we are tired of. I'm sure that we are all tired of this misunderstanding, some kind of fighting, conflicts, like ghosting, like such toxic words. I even can't, I don't want to repeat them because my mood is going low, you know, when I remember about this. I'm myself trying to take a side of all this movement and waiting just when we come to the point when we will be happy and we will hear and understand each other. And it's about good life. I think we are leading to good life through all these conflicts, through all this misunderstanding. We will reach our good life where we will be happy, men, women, I don't know, everyone will be happy. So let's listen to the song Good Life, One Republic.

Yeah, it's gonna be a good life, I promise you. When we will have more conversation, we will hear each other, we will respect each other. It will be a good life, I'm sure. And it was Lika Tolraya on Radio Korax on Common Voices. We were talking about women power, about men, about feminism, like before the International Women's Day. Yeah. And I hope we will meet soon again. And now the next hour, it will be in Ukrainian language. You will spend with Anastasia Onufriev. She will talk about feminism in Ukrainian literature. Very interesting topic, but only Ukrainian spoken people can enjoy it. But anyway, see you again. Bye bye. And now a song. 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

0: Here's John Wayne, America's number one dramatic movie star, on location. As you can see, making a movie can be pretty tough going. But free-swinging He-Man parts are what John Wayne loves to play and what the audience loves to see him in.
1: Okay, cut.
0: When the cameras stop, John Wayne takes time out to enjoy his favorite cigarette, Camel. Let's hear what he thinks about Camels in his own words.
2: Well, after you've been making a lot of strenuous scenes, you like to sit back and enjoy a cool, mild, good-tasting cigarette. And that's just what Camels are. Mild and good-tasting, pack after pack. I know, I've been smoking them for 20 years. So why don't you try them yourself? You'll see what I mean.
0: Yes, try them yourself, and you'll discover the secret of Camel's extra enjoyment. Smoke only Camels for 30 days. For mildness and flavor, Camels agree with more people than any other cigarette.